purpose and place. We have no great war, no great depression. Our great war is a spiritual war.

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1: Thank you. And for my latest basket of cheers, here it goes, baby. Ooh!